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3: 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Dis amazing.
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5: 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I have never seen a complete combination throughout.
2: Die lekkerste koffiewinkel en heerlike etes met speelplek vir die kinders. World Emporium, maak herinneringe vir jou huis.

0: se nommer 15 en ek sê goeiemôre aan Dion Bing.
1: Good morning, Jaco. Ja, Lambert's Bay, hè?
0: Nice place, hè?
1: Nice place. Lot of snook at the moment.
0: Is it a bit smelly there?
1: Spot on. Depend which way the wind is blowing from the factory and that sort of thing. But you've got Great Surf, you've got Eland's Bay down the road, you've got Durang Bay further up there. I mean, you can keep going and getting lost. Unfortunately, a lot of the places you can't get to because of the mining. Mm. I mean, and there's a lot of push and shove about, you know, mining licenses and that sort of thing. Mm. Sometimes not rehabilitating the coast, which is pretty sad. So we've got to keep an eye on them. Mm-hmm. But yeah, man, well, I just love it, especially like, you know, when spring is around the corner and then the blommekies are out there. Love that. Love Lambert's Bay.
0: How blessed are we to have that along the coast, eh? It's a beautiful coast.
1: It is so true, you know, and you talk about the world in one country. Mm. Whether you go like the garden route and you've got almost like jungle, or especially up St. Lucia, you go Durban, Mozambique way, and then you go to our west coast and it's semi-desert. Sure. Unbelievable.
0: Sure. Did you go for a service morning?
1: I didn't, hey. I came through here. It was actually pretty flat, to be perfectly honest, you know. Okay. The fishing's looking good for the weekend. Surfing not so much, but we always keep an eye out, you know. Even if you don't catch a fish or you don't catch a wave, it's still good to be out there in the water. Eh?
0: I must say, Sea Point a bit busy this morning, of course, because of the races.
1: Yes.
0: Tomorrow, even worse.
1: Exactly. Trying to get into the city is pretty tough.
0: Yeah.
1: In fact, yesterday I was in town, I had a couple of things to do, and I turned around, I said, let's do it today. Then I thought, actually, mm-mm, this whole weekend is all about the run, and I mean, some impressive runners in town.
0: Yeah, definitely. Dion, tell me, you're still on air weekdays with the breakfast team?
1: Oh yeah. No, I'm loving still doing the surf report with the breakfast team in the morning. And it's also not just about the surf, eh? I mean, there are a lot of people in the traffic coming to town and thinking, I can't go for a wave today, but there's so much more. Mm. There's so much more we talk about. We talk about the surf and turf and about what you can plan for the weekend. So it might be a Tuesday and it's like, oh my goodness, I've got so much to get through at work. But hey, if you're just thinking a little bit ahead about, like we're saying, how beautiful the city is, how beautiful Cape Town is, we can still make a plan for the weekend. We can still go do stuff with our family on the weekend. So, we're still doing it and sharing the love of Cape Town, hey?
0: Of course, you also have a good relationship with Reeds Belleville. If listeners are tuned in, they will hear that it's your voice on the Reeds Belleville advert. So, you're obviously a massive supporter of Reeds Belleville.
1: Yeah, and I've been with Jacques and the team for many, many years, you know. And just seeing the various ranges of vehicles coming through, it's always super impressive. So, if you're in the area anytime, you know, maybe you can't make it down here today, but if you're driving past, Reeds Belleville, definitely pop in. I mean, the coffee's great. I actually supply them with a coffee.
0: I just wanted to talk about that as we end off this chat. I wanted to ask, because in front of me is a super nice cup of coffee, and I heard that you are the supplier.
1: It's actually, you know, we've got so many things that we do, but coffee is one of them. We do the pods and we do the beans as well. And so then obviously with the relationship, it was like, yeah, come on, Bingo, bring your coffee down here. We'll give it a go. And then we got a second order. So if you're getting a second order, that's how you can justify, hey, we've got a good thing going there.
0: Don't we have some Bing's Brew here somewhere also?
1: We can make a plan. We can always make a plan.
0: Dion Bing, so nice chatting to you. You must enjoy the rest of your Saturday, and I hope you have a wonderful one.
1: Yeah, you too, Jaco. Thanks for being down here. And yeah, if you're in the area anytime, as I said, yeah, come on down to Reeds Belleville, hey?
0: There you go. Thanks a lot. That's Dion Bing, catching weekdays with a breakfast team. Nou, hierdie week se nommer 14, Franco met Karl Sigarette. Nommer 14.

But when his drinking, lusting, and his hunger for power became known to more and more people, the demands to do something about this outrageous man became louder and louder.

0: As jy nou net ingeskakel het, dit is wiele, twee wiele en dit is nou tyd vir motorsport aksie. 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Nou vir Mark Jones van The Citizen was dit nog 'n groot mylpaal. Sy eerste volwaardige grondtydren saam met navigator Kes Naidoo in sy Toyota GR Yaris en na sy eerste ervaring op teer was hierdie 'n ware vuurdoop op los oppervlaktes. Mark, welcome back to Wiele Twee Wiele. Now Mark, your first full gravel rally in the Swartland and what a proper baptism of fire. How did the experience compare to your first all-tar rally?
1: Yeah, well, after the all-tar rally at Swartkops and Geritech, I thought I was a bit of a up-and-coming rally driver, but the trip down to the Swartland quickly changed my perception. I knew gravel was going to be different and I knew it was going to be a bit scary, but nothing prepares you for the first time you accelerate down a farm road in a very fast car and it's all over the show and there's rocks around you and fences. It's rally is something completely different and the adjustment for me was just huge, but what a privilege.
0: Now, gravel rallying brings a complete different driving style. What was the biggest skill you had to learn or unlearn this weekend?
1: You know, just like I thought I knew it all after the all-tar rally, the gravel on the first day was this nice firm farm roads, and I thought I kind of had it. And the car moving around under you all the time is so different to circuit racing. In circuit racing, you want the car to be stable. You turn in, you want minimal steering inputs. You let it slide out to the outside, where in rally, everything is happening and the car just constantly moves left, right. You're on the brakes, the car wants to rotate. It is such a different driving style. So the biggest thing for me to probably try and get used to was just stay in it. The car is going to go where it's going to go, and that's so different to track racing that even when you turn in, it's an aggressive thing. You turn the car, you rotate the car, you're hard on the throttle. It's almost, dare I say it, you're not as smooth as you would be on track. So yeah, that was my biggest learning curve. It's hard to drive a car where you constantly unsettle the car and the terrain unsettles the car.
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0: Dit was ook onlangs die Swartland tydren. Ons gesels met Mark Jones oor hierdie grond tydren wat 'n ware vuurdoop was. Can you talk us through one or two moments during the rally where things got especially tough?
1: It was a true test of man and machine. The car itself is in development, as you know. So there are things that become a bit problematic that are being shown up in rally. We've had shock issues where a shock will break. We've had stuff banging on the bottom of the car and it broke our exhaust and things like that. So we're learning. It's a constant learning curve. So the test for the car is there. The test for the man, which is me, Yeah, you've got to suck it up sometimes. It's tough mentally when you come up to a blind rise and you're going kind of fast in a rally car and there's a lot of stuff around you. There's a sandbank on the left, there's a drop-off on the right. The potential for a big accident is right in front of you. And your navigator says, flat, it's not even a turn, it's just keep flat. And you're like, you just got to take a big breath of air and go, okay. And you pin it and you just hope and pray on the other end it is straight and flat, like he says. So that for me is the biggest thing, is the mental toughness of overcoming driving fast at something you can't see. And you have to trust your navigator. And he trusts his notes. Kez Naidoo, he's my co-driver, not just a navigator. He's been around with some of the best. He's navigated for some of the best. He's got his own rally car and he's a competitive guy. So he knows his stuff. And he's really been brilliant. Our relationship has grown fast. The first rally, I met him the day before we raced, which was not ideal. He was very technical in his calling and his pace notes. And I really had no clue where I was going. We've evolved. We talk to each other all the time when we're out the car, during the week, before races, after races. And what we have going on now is that he's modified his calling. He not only calls the corners in a left six and straight and 300 to a right five, he now explains a bit more. We also talk about brake and flat and accelerator. So he's really doing a co-driving kind of role. And I appreciate that. He's taking all his knowledge and giving it to me. And we're getting on well. We each stage, every time we do a stage, we are improving. We're getting a couple of seconds quicker every kilometer. So it's thanks to Kez Naidoo. I'm really grateful for his help. And our next round now is in Algoa in July. And of course, all I'm hoping to do is continue to learn, push harder. The car's constantly being developed. I believe we'll have new shocks by then. The car's got its sequential gearbox now. It's got its boost in it. It's anti-lag. So it's a fast little rocket. And all we want to do is do well and keep improving our times and finish. And then we would have achieved our goal for Algoa.
0: Dankie Mark, dit is ongelooflik om te hoor hoe jy groei en aanpas in hierdie nuwe wêreld van tydrenne. 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

trying. Gotta keep on trying. 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Never let go, gotta hold on and not stop till the break of dawn. And keep moving, don't stop rocking.

0: It's time for the British and American Top 20. One of the biggest hits from the year 2000 in both the R&B to EDM, bringing back your memories from 2000, and with that, some interesting backstories behind the hits and memory joggers of what went down in 2000. And one of the biggest things that went down was in January of 2000, at the beginning of the year, when something known as the Y2K bug, when computers clicked over from 99 to 00. Dire predictions of global computer crashes and chaos were all over the news. However, it turned out to be the non-event of the millennium.
1: Well, what about your home computer? What's going to happen when the old clock strikes midnight tonight? To answer those questions, Jim Margolis, Chief Technology Officer of Spectacular.com, joins us right now in our studio. Jim, thanks for checking in.
2: Good to be here.
1: Okay, what about the home computers, hardware and software? What are the possibilities?
2: Well, there's some possibilities, but so far Y2K has proven to be a dud as far as computer problems go as midnight moves across the globe. There are some issues that you have to deal with if your machine isn't Y2K compliant, but it's not going to melt if you don't.
1: And what about around the world? I know you've been tracking the different time zones as midnight passes. Any problems so far?
2: No. Seemingly enough, there seems to be absolutely no problems. And as I said earlier, even the optimists of us were figuring something might go wrong by now, but nothing's gone wrong. Russian nuclear power facilities have stayed up. Lights are on everywhere. There was a little difficulty with phones in Tokyo and New Zealand earlier, but it turned out to be just because of traffic, not because of Y2K. Even in the smaller countries and the third world parts of the world, everything seems just up and fine and continuing to be just like it was in 1999.
0: As always, we start at the number 20 position in the US, followed by the UK. Brian McKnight hails from Buffalo, New York. He's a singer, songwriter, actor, record producer, and multi-instrumentalist who's had 16 Grammy Award nominations. He started as a child in an a cappella gospel quartet with his three older brothers and signed to Motown Records in 1998, and he released five albums, the most successful of which was Back at One, which sold over 3 million copies, and the title track is the song that kicks off the 2000 countdown today.

Rewind. When the crowd say bow, selector. 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When the crowd say bow, selector. Rewind. When the crowd say bow, bow, bow. Rewind. When the crowd say bow, selector. Rewind. When the crowd say bow, selector. Rewind. When the crowd say bow, selector. Rewind.

0: Christina Aguilera with What a Girl Wants. And just ahead of that, UK duo Artful Dodger, who became known for releasing bootleg recordings, hence their name from Oliver Twist. They gave Craig David's career a boost by using an older Craig David demo called Last Night for the melody in the verses. They actually nearly lost the whole production because after the recording session, the song got dubbed onto a little TDK D90 cassette because they wanted to go and play it in the car. When producer Mark Hill went back to finish the mix, he found that the computer had crashed and they'd lost everything. So that little plastic TDK tape became gold dust, and they used it to reference everything they'd done to do a new recording. And that was the rewind part of it. Artful Dodger featuring Craig David. Meanwhile, back to Christina Aguilera and What a Girl Wants, and she seems to have gotten a lot of the things that she wants. As a child star, she was one of the main teenage performers on the Mickey Mouse Club, together with Britney Spears and Justin Timberlake, which gave her a great launch pad for a career. 2000 is today's featured year on the countdown, as we're talking about What a Girl Wants. One of the main movies from 2000 was entitled What Women Want. Remember it? And do you remember the two stars in the movie?
1: Nick Marshall thought he was God's gift to women. I can hear what women think.
2: Whoa, lighten up that aftershave, buddy.
1: I'm talking personal, private stuff. The stuff that nobody on earth is supposed to hear. I hear that stuff.
2: I don't know how this happened to you or why, but you may just be the luckiest man on earth.
3: I won't dance.
1: I'm going to be the one guy on earth who knows what women want, how they think, and why they do those cuckoo things they do.
4: I'm a bitch!
5: Mel Gibson. You go, girl. Helen Hunt.
6: I'm free. Just call me anytime. I'm flirting. What's wrong with me? Oh, God, I just looked at his crotch. Oh, I hope he didn't see me. Oh, I just looked at it again. Stop it.
5: What women want.
7: As 'n barbier net 'n haarsnyer, mis jy die punt. 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

0: Phil Collins, of course, did the original for the movie of the same name in 1984, and Mariah Carey recorded a version for a Rainbow album in 2000. She also released a second version featuring the British group Westlife. The song was released as the first single from the band's album Coast to Coast. It was a few months after Carey's original solo version. Mariah didn't re-record her vocals for the duet, though, but the instrumental track was reproduced with a more organic sound with violins. It was more successful than the original in the UK and Ireland, where it peaked at number one, giving Westlife their sixth consecutive number one, and it also gave Mariah her second number one single in the UK. And that one comes in at number 18 in the UK in today's British and American countdown. At number 18 in the US, Janet Jackson, Doesn't Really Matter, written and co-produced by Janet Jackson. It's the theme for the movie Nutty Professor 2, The Clumps, which also starred Janet and Eddie Murphy. Starring the tuneful trio was Darude and Sandstorm. He's a Finnish DJ and record producer who started making music in 1995 and released the platinum-selling hit single Sandstorm in late 1999. He also represented Finland in the Eurovision Song Contest with a song called Look Away.
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4: Hey, Mr. DJ, put a record on. I wanna.

0: At the number 16 spot in the US, Alicia Beth Moore, but you can call her Pink, with her debut single, There You Go. In 2019, Pink confessed to being under the influence of marijuana while she was shooting the video for the song, to the point that she was unable to keep her eyes open, explaining that Dave Meyers kept coming up to me and saying, "Can't you wait to smoke that next blunt before the beauty shot?" And I was like, "What do you mean?" And he said, "I really want you to be able to open your eyes." Well, that's Pink, yeah. You know how she likes to get the party started. Craig David once again at number 17 in the UK, this time without the Artful Dodger, with another debut from his first album, Born to Do It, called 7 Days. It was nominated for the Brit Award for Best Single, but it lost out to Robbie Williams with Rock DJ, which is coming up later, as is yet another hit from Craig David. Madonna with Music pushed the button for the 3-play. At the start of the noughties, the music scene was being dominated by a younger generation of artists like Britney Spears and Christina Aguilera, so it prompted Madonna to look for a distinctive sound, and she'd worked with William Orbit before, but she was looking for something different, and she was introduced to French DJ and producer Mirwaz Amadzi, and she instantly liked his style of production. Amadzi always preferred taking musical risks, hence he wanted the collaborations with Madonna to get the best from her. Language was a problem initially, but once that was overcome, the two worked well together. A couple of popular TV shows in the year 2000 you may remember. Big Brother was first broadcast on German private channel RTLH, and it captured worldwide media interest. And 51 million viewers watched the first season finale of the reality show Survivor in the year 2000.
1: Anna, 18 jaar in die huis en nou op pad universiteit toe.
2: Daar is 'n paar voordele hier, Susan. Ons is nou alleen by die huis.
1: O, Gert, jy laat 'n ou dame soos 'n jonge nooi voel.
2: Kom, Susan, ons gaan maak 'n draai by Heritage Square, hoek van Vrede en Gladstone straat te Durbanville. 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
1: O, ek kan nie wag om hierdie spaak in ons verhouding terug te sit nie.
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4: Well now, we call this the act of mating. 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
2: Brian Oxley.
3: Yes! That's awesome!

0: before you go, there's something I want you to have.
1: Oh, it's beautiful. But wait a minute, isn't this?
0: Yeah, yes it is.
1: But I thought the old lady dropped it into the ocean in the air.
0: Well, baby, I went down and got it for you.

0: sick.
1: Christina Aguilera's former Mickey Mouse Club colleague at number 14 in the UK was Britney Spears with Oops, I Did It Again. She did as well. In 2004, she married childhood friend Jason Alexander after a night of partying in Las Vegas. The marriage didn't last long, though. It was over as quickly as it began, having been annulled 55 hours later. An interesting power play, which started at number 16 in the UK with a band called The Bloodhound Gang and The Bad Touch, the clean version of it. Somewhat controversial band from Pennsylvania, whose record company Geffen once refused to release their song Yellow Fever due to its graphical lyrical content about East Asian women. They also caused controversy in 2006 at German and Dutch concerts when they started using Golden Showers acts on stage. And in July 2000, during a concert in Ukraine, one of the band members urinated on the flag of Ukraine whilst on stage, which drew outrage from local politicians, and they faced criminal charges. Eventually, after an on-stage stunt which involved the flag of Russia in Odessa, the band's concert was cancelled and they were deported from Russia, not before being pelted with eggs and rotten tomatoes. They left Russia, failing to pay the advance money for the concert that they never played. Number 15 in the US were the band Three Doors Down there from Mississippi with Kryptonite, Superman's least favorite mineral. Apparently, it was written by the band's vocalist and drummer, Brad Arnold, whilst he was in a mathematics class when he was just 15, and it was one of the first songs he ever wrote. At number 15 in the UK, Madonna and Music. It's also at number 17 in the US, so we played it a little bit earlier. And in the US at the number 14 position is Cisco and The Thong Song. Songwriters Desmond Child and Draco Rosa get songwriting credits because they use part of their composition, Livin' La Vida Loca, on the song. And if you're wondering where you've heard some of the string arrangements before, it was inspired by the Beatles' Eleanor Rigby.
2: Kantoormeubels te koop hoor nie so frustrerend te wees nie. 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
1: Yeah. It's been a long

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1: Dude, we are so gonna party.
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0: Number 12 in the UK is Spiller, Cristiano Spiller, an Italian electronic music DJ and record producer with Groove Jet, If This Ain't Love. It sold over 2 million copies. It was rumoured to be the first song to be played on an iPod as well. And the song features Sophie Ellis-Bextor, the lady who's famous for Murder on the Dance Floor. A bunch of ladies that created a lot of action on the dance floor was at the number 13 position in the US, Destiny's Child with Jumpin' Jumpin'. Beyoncé Knowles, Kelly Rowland and Michelle Williams, who actually started out as Girl's Time. At the number 12 spot in the US, a lady called Alia with Try Again. Lovely lady, sadly no longer with us. She was nicknamed the Princess of R&B and Queen of Urban Pop. Born in Brooklyn, raised in Detroit, she first gained recognition at the age of 10 when she appeared on a TV show and performed in concert alongside Gladys Knight. By the age of 12, she'd signed to Jive Records and her uncle introduced her to R. Kelly, who became her mentor as well as lead songwriter and producer of a debut album, which was called Age Ain't Nothing But a Number. Alia faced allegations of an illegal marriage with Kelly. Sadly, Alia didn't last too long. She died at the age of 22 in a very, very sad airplane crash in the Bahamas. At number 13 in the UK, Ronan Keating with Life is a Roller Coaster, the boy's own man. Ronan Keating revealed, though, that despite his long music-making career, he's always hankered to get into the film industry. He revealed, though, that he missed out on parts for both Moulin Rouge and The Hobbit, despite auditioning for both. He discussed his ambitions on The Jonathan Ross Show.
1: Didn't you audition? You auditioned for Moulin Rouge, didn't you?
2: Yeah, I did, yeah. Back in 2000, 2001. Okay. I flew to New York. Baz Luhrmann brought me in. And it was very awkward. I was very young. I had no idea how to act. Because, you know, sometimes when you do this and you're a performer, you just presume you can do everything. And I went to New York and I read for... I sang first. He asked me to sing a song and I sang. And then he asked me to read a certain part. And it was the scene, if you've seen the movie, where Nicole Kidman is coming on to Ewan McGregor. So she's, like, climbing up his leg and she's trying to take his trousers off. And Baz's wife is playing Nicole Kidman's...
1: Wow, that's... It's quite awkward.
2: In the parts. And I'm there, and I've got the script in my hand, and I'm like, oh, Jesus! Oh, Andrew! And it was dreadful. It was shocking. And I was terrible, and obviously I didn't get the part. But it was funny, because I was out having a drink with Leonardo DiCaprio a few years ago.
1: Well, haven't we all?
2: As you do.
1: Yeah.
2: And because he also read for the movie, believe it or not, and he didn't get it. And I said, man, oh, God, I was so bad. I read for that part. It was embarrassing. I was so bad. He said, Ronan, don't worry about it. He said, I sang and I was f***ing terrible.
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0: Monjo is at the number 11 spot in the UK. The French duo, Lady, Hear Me Tonight. The first song that they ever did together went straight into number one at the UK in September 2000. It also features a sample from the chic song Soup for One. At number 11 in the US with the band Creed and Higher, a frequently misinterpreted song. Lead singer Scott Stapp explained that it's not about Christ's ascension to heaven or taking a big bong hit, but it is about the power of lucid dreaming. He read a book about Hindu monks who've perfected the technique, and he thought it might help him squash a recurring nightmare he was having. Well, apparently it did work, and he said he wrote Higher about the experience after he'd never had the nightmare again. And at the number 10 position in the United States, it's Tony Braxton, and he wasn't man enough. Well, in the year 2000, which is what we're counting down, someone who manned up then was Hansi Cronje. He manned up and admitted his involvement in cricket match fixing, where himself, Nicky Boyer, Herschel Gibbs, Peter Stradham, and Henry Williams, along with a number of other international cricket players and Indian bookmakers, were accused by the New Delhi police of cheating, fraud, and criminal conspiracy in alleged match fixing. At first, Hansi denied the allegations, but eventually he came clean.
1: My initial denials of involvement made publicly and to the UCB were untruthful. My letter of the 11th of April was also untruthful in a number of respects, and so too was the subsequent press statement issued on my instructions. I misled the United Cricket Board of South Africa and members of the South African government and those who tried to defend me. I also withheld facts from my legal representatives. I was not honest, and I apologize unreservedly. I've also decided to sever my connections with the game and will not again play cricket at representative level. Until now, I have not named or implicated any other person, and I fear that the revelations in this statement create serious implications for my personal safety. I have already received death threats. I wish to disclose all the information I have, and in the emotional state in which I find myself, I have dredged my memory as best I can in order to place the facts before this commission.
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0: taking you back to another place, another time, and another golden memory on the British and American Rewind Show.
1: Brian Oxley.
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0: Westlife were back at number 9 in the UK, originally signed by Simon Cowell in the UK and Clive Davis in the US. I Have a Dream, and of course that's the ABBA original. It was done 20 years after the original, and it's had over 34 million views alone on YouTube. Number 10 in the UK is Craig David and Fill Me In, the third time on the countdown from Craig, who hails from Southampton. And yes, he does support Southampton Football Club. Number 9 in the US was the band Matchbox 20 from Orlando in Florida with Bent. It comes from their second album, Mad Season, and Bent became the band's first and only song to top the US Billboard Hot 100. Brian Lockwood.
1: Jimmy Sauce's everyday is Friday. 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Jimmy Sauce's everyday is Friday.
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0: Australian at number 7 in the US with the band Savage Garden. Australian duo Darren Hayes on vocals and Daniel Jones, who got together in Brisbane in 1993. I Knew I Loved You, the second single from their studio album Affirmation. The band Lone Star come in at number 8 in the US, originally called Texasee because all 5 members were Texas natives. They met up in Opryland theme park in Nashville. Boyz II Men and Bonnie Tyler have also released versions of Amazed. Amazed and Inside Your Heaven, which is a song by Carrie Underwood, are the only country songs in the 2000s decade to actually hit number 1 in the Hot 100. Popping in at number 8 in the UK, Robbie Williams from the band Take That. His solo career has been much more successful. In 2006, he entered the Guinness Book of World Records for selling 1.6 million tickets in a single day of his Close Encounters tour. And Rock DJ got the Best Song of 2000 at the MTV Europe Music Awards and Best Single and Best Video at the Brits in 2001. It samples the string section from Barry White's song It's Ecstasy When You Lay Down Next to Me, and it also contains samples of Can I Kick It by A Tribe Called Quest.
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0: At number 6 in the UK, Fragma from Germany, featuring the British singer Coco Starr with Toka's Miracle. Destiny's Child back again at number 6 in the US, Say My Name, a double Grammy winner. While the song features the vocals of the group's original lineup, the music video for the single marked the introduction of the group's second lineup with the newly added members Michelle Williams and Farrah Franklin. At number 7 in the UK, the band S Club 7, formed by Spice Girls manager Simon Fuller. He selected the members of the group after auditioning from over 10,000 hopefuls. They starred in their own TV series called S Club 7 in Miami, and then S Club 7 in LA, which is where I actually got to meet and interview them some years ago. It introduced the song Reach, which was co-written by Kathy Dennis and aired as the main theme tune to the second series. Counting down the British and American Rewind show and looking at the hits from the year 2000 and some of the things that were happening there. Earlier on, I mentioned the Y2K bug, which everyone was concerned about. It wasn't the only thing going on as far as computers were concerned, because in the year 2000, there was another destructive computer virus that was around called the I Love You virus. It was spread by emails and it shut down computers worldwide, and it was considerably effective.
1: Autonantes! Dit is die naam wat jy moet onthou wanneer jy jou ou wiele wil inruil vir nuwe, streng, goedgekeurde blinkwiele. Kry ook die beste prys op jou 2014 of jonger model voertuig. Moenie wag nie. Gaan nou na autonantes.co.za of skakel 021-872-7733. Wat jy soek, sal jy vind by autonantes.co.za.
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0: Another great number one song on today's British and American Rewind show.
1: Oh my gosh, the music just turns me on.

0: Gabrielle's at number 4 in the UK with the song Rise. She's the lady that brought you Out of Reach from the soundtrack to the movie Bridget Jones' Diary. Afflicted by ptosis, which is a drooping or falling of the upper eyelid, Gabrielle has covered it with an eye patch for years, or sunglasses, or sometimes her hair, but the eye patch has kind of become a trademark. At number 4 in the US was Joe, and I Want to Know. His name is Joseph Lewis Thomas. He's from Georgia, and it features on the soundtrack to the movie The Wood from 1999. At number 5 in the US, from Washington, D.C., the band Vertical Horizon with Everything You Want. In the UK, at number 5, it was All Saints with Pure Shores. That was taken from the movie The Beach, all about a beach in Thailand, but the music video was actually shot at Wells Next the Sea Beach in Norfolk in England. Leonardo DiCaprio, Virginie Ledoyen, and Tilda Swinton starred in the movie. DiCaprio was nominated for the Golden Raspberry Award for the worst actor in this movie, believe it or not, but he didn't get it. He lost out to John Travolta. Do you remember the movie The Beach?
1: You realize that in the eternity of space, there's probably a planet out there, right? Just like this one, where another you is photographing back down towards us.
2: Incredible.
1: I mean, there are infinite worlds out there, you know? Where anything you want to happen does happen.
2: Richard, you know something? This is just the kind of pretentious bullshit the Americans always say to French girls, so they can sleep with them.
1: Sorry. I thought I was doing pretty good.
3: Die meeste kantoormeubelmaatskappye verkoop net produkte, maar by Ribbons Office National verkoop ons uitkomste, beter produktiwiteit, gesonder personeel, vinniger opstellings, voorspelbare begrotings en verantwoordbare vennoot. 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

Monique was at number 2 in the UK. Sonia Marina Clark from Crouch End in London. It feels so good. At the age of 17, a youth worker commented that she had a nice voice, so she put together a reggae band called Fari, in which she ended up writing all the music. After Fari disbanded, she set about getting a recording contract. A double helping of Santana on the British and American Rewind show. At number 3 in the US, Santana featuring The Product G&B, and they're an American R&B duo made up of David McRae, also known as Sincere Gubano, and Marvin Moore Howe, also known as Money Harm. The song Maria Maria inspired Carlos Santana to collaborate with chef Roberto Santibanez to open 5 restaurants under the name Maria Maria after the song. Number 3 in the UK, the outspoken and always controversial Eminem with a real Slim Shady. That's the clean version, of course. In December 2007, Eminem was hospitalized after a methadone overdose. After missing Christmas with his children, he checked himself out of the facility, weak and not fully detoxed. His drug use ramped right back up to where it was within a month, so then Eminem decided to attend church meetings to get clean. But after he was asked for autographs, he sought help from a rehab counselor. And eventually, a very special mentor who had been through some very similar circumstances took him under his wing. That man was Elton John, and he called Eminem once a week to check on him just to make sure he was okay. At number 2 in the US, Santana once again featuring Rob Thomas of the Matchbox 20 fame. Very smooth. It was the final number 1 hit of the 1990s, and it was the first number 1 hit of the 2000s. Smooth, the only song to appear on 2 decade-end Billboard charts. Coming up, today's 2 number 1s for the year 2000. The first from a lady who was born in Mississippi. At the age of 19, she quit school to move to Nashville and pursue a dream of being a country singer. She auditioned to be a backup singer for Reba McEntire, but failed to get the job. After a stint selling t-shirts and working at McDonald's, she became a secretary at a music publishing firm. And a co-worker heard her singing to herself one day, and soon the head of the company encouraged her to become a demo singer. She sang backup vocals for songwriter Gary Burr, who performed his new songs at Nashville's Bluebird Cafe. One night, Martha Sharp from Warner Brothers was in the audience, was so impressed with her voice, she began the process of signing her to a recording contract. The rest is history. It just shows you've got to have faith, and you certainly do with Faith Hill.

0: 2007 poll conducted by Rolling Stone to identify the 20 most annoying songs, Who Let the Dogs Out ranked in the third position. However, it's become somewhat of a sporting anthem worldwide, being played at games of baseball, American football, British soccer, and Australian rugby. The men from the Bahamas, the Baha Men, with Who Let the Dogs Out, today's number one in the UK, and of course in the US, the number one was Faith Hill and Breathe.
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0: That's it for the British and American Rewind Show this week. Thank you so much for being there. I really do appreciate it. Take care, catch me on the next one. Be safe, and ciao for now.

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